yo-yo is a no-no of a monumental kind. If playing with your string happens to be your thing, it's easy to say to both, oh, never mind.

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1: 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Some

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2: 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And now I'm back to let you know I can really shake 'em down.

0: 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You are only waiting for this moment to arise. You are only waiting for this moment to arise.
1: Dit is Evelien's Love Songs.